0: 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La Bomba.
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2: 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With PJ Butta.
3: Let's go! Let's officially get started on the official world chart. PJ Butta, how you doing? Thanks for joining us. I'll be counting down the top 20 songs in the world this week. Also, I'll have world premieres from Dasha and Madonna featuring Charlie XCX. Our special guest will be Dua Lipa and actress Sandra Bullock. He'll talk about her latest movie, Practical Magic 2. And Miley enters the chart as well as Dominic Fike. He makes a return to it as we make our way to the number one song this week. So let's get it started. But before we do, let's recap last week's top three songs. Starting with number three last week, it was Ariana Grande's Hate That I Made You Love Me. At number two last week was Baby Wow by Karol G, Judah Line, and Rosowski. Last week's number one song, Die Die, from Shakira and Burna Boy.
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Die Die from Shakira and Burna Boy, last week's number one song, and has been at number one here for 12 weeks now. Kicking things off is a new entry from Miley. Her new album, Bass Persuades, is out now, and her latest song of the same name enters the official world chart at number

0: Fever Dream from Alex Warren drops four spots to number 19. And re-entering the official world charts is a song that actually came out in 2018, but has become huge again over the last few months thanks to streaming. Here's Baby Doll by Dominic Fike.
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world chart at number 18. And Sienna Spyro just performed at the MTV VMAs for the first time. And of course, she had her trademark 60s beehive hairstyle. Here she is with Great Expectation, moving up to number 17.

Santa Spyro's Great Expectation moves up 3 spots to number 17 this week. It's PJ Budda. Next on the countdown, we have Stella Lefty, who's on tour in the U.S. right now. But next March, she'll be on tour in Europe, playing dates in the Netherlands, Germany, Belgium, the U.K., and Ireland. And here she is with Boston, moving up to number 16.

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0: Time to check out the top three songs in Europe this week, according to Radio Monitor. And number 3 is Mr. Know-It-All from Teddy Swims.

0: sun.
1: Moving to the sun from New Gale. Email Angel and Ultra Nate moves down two spots to number 14. And Kevin Parker of Tame Impala says he'll no longer be signing autographs because he never liked it. Well, hopefully he likes selfies then, because I want one when I see you, okay, Kevin? Here is Loser moving

0: Loser by Tame Impala drops out of the top 10 from number 9 to number 13 this week on the official world chart.
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0: The romantic fantasy movie Practical Magic 2 is out now in theaters, and it stars Sandra Bullock, Nicole Kidman, and Lee Pace. And we spoke with Sandra, who plays Sally Owens in the movie, and she told us why initially she didn't want to take part in the sequel.
2: I didn't want to come back to it because it was such a painful experience in the first place. When promoting, it was just, I thought we did something beautiful, and I guess we were wrong. But social media that I wasn't a part of had something else to say. So from my end, there were a lot of things going, why would I want to revisit something that just wasn't wanted then? And I didn't realize it was wanted now, but I had this idea and I go, well, if they ever did do it, this is what the thematics of the offspring, the baby witches should be. This is what would interest me to say and to talk about. She goes, well, that's in Alice's book.
0: That's actress Sandra Bullock talking about her latest movie, Practical Magic 2. Now, Dasha is back with a new single and it's making its world premiere on the official world chart. This is 82 Chevy.

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Man I Need from Olivia Dean drops from number 7 to number 12 this week. And iHeartRadio in the U.S. announced the lineups for their 2026 Jingle Ball event. The series will kick off on December 1st in Dallas, Texas, and make stops in multiple cities, including Boston, New York, and Los Angeles. And one of the leading acts is Olivia Rodrigo, who's at number 11 with Stupid Song. New York.

0: Stupid Song from Olivia Rodrigo moves up two spots to number 11 this week on the official world chart. Let's check out the top three songs in El Salvador this week, according to Radio Monitor. And number three is Aitana with Superestrella. And number two is Mike Towers with Carita Feliz. And the number one song in El Salvador this week is Baby Wow from Karol G, Judaline, and Rosowski. And we mentioned this song on the show a couple weeks ago, and it's now trending on the radio in South America. It's Agua by Maluma and Shakira.
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8: Hey, it's PJ Butta with the top 10 songs on the official world chart. Coming up, I have more award announcements, a world premiere Madonna's latest with Charlie XCX, and we'll chat with Dua Lipa. But before we get into the top 10, let's recap last week's top 3 songs, starting with number 3 last week. It was Hate That I Made You Love Me by Ariana Grande.
9: I hate that I made you love me.
8: And number 2 last week was Baby Wow from Karol G, Judah Line, and Rosowski.

And kicking off the top 10 is Malcolm Todd, who just announced new 2027 dates across Asia, Europe, and Australia for his Do That Again tour. And here he is, his second week on the official world chart. This is Earrings at number 10.

That's the number 9 this week. And if you haven't heard the name Adela yet, you probably will very soon. The Slovak pop star's track, Nicole Kidman, is being described by Billboard as one of the fastest rising pop hits of the year. And it's in Spotify's Global Top 5, too. And it's in the top 10 on the official world charts here at number 8. Here's Ain't in L.A.

Aiden LA from Adele moves up from number 11 to number 8 this week on the official world chart. Also moving up is Justin Bieber, who performed a surprise acoustic set at LA's MacArthur Park to support the homeless community. And here he is with Beauty and a Beast.

Beauty and a Beat from Justin Bieber and Nicki Minaj moves up 3 spots to number 7 this week. It's PJ Budd, and up next we have Ella Langley, who just broke the all-time Billboard record, spending 23 weeks at number 1, beating Mariah Carey's Christmas classic. Didn't think that was possible. And there's another reason Ella is making headlines. She reportedly is dating fellow country star Tucker Wetmore. Sorry, fellas. Neither is officially confirmed, so you still might have a chance. Ella's Choosing Texas is at number 6.

0: Shoes in Texas from Ella Langley is still at number 6 this week on the official World Chart.
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0: And here are the top 3 songs in the U.S. At number 3 is Drop Dead from Olivia Rodrigo. At number 2 is Olivia Dean's So Easy to Fall in Love. Number one song in the U.S. this week is Tame Impala and Jenny with Dracula. And trending on the radio in the U.S. this week is one of Taylor Swift's new songs. The surprise release dropped last week, and this is now climbing the airplay chart in the States. Here is Cleveland.
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It's Taylor Swift's latest that's trending in the U.S. called Cleveland. I'm PJ Budd, and coming up, we'll have the top five songs, which includes Dua Lipa, Ariana Grande, and the most nominated artist at the upcoming Arias in Australia. I have that for you.

Dracula from Tame Impala featuring Jenny moves up a spot to number 3. And here are the top 3 songs in Nigeria, according to Radio Monitor. And number 3 is Fireboy, DML, and Jazz World with Imali. And number 2 is Fola, featuring Bella Shmurda and Zlatan with It's Over. And the number 1 song in Nigeria this week is from Kiss Daniel, featuring Young John and Chris B,

you I'm dead. And trending on the radio in Africa is Rondonese singer and producer Element L.A. And he's been on the scene since 2022, and this is his latest. It's called My Dear. World Chart.

That's the song trending in Africa this week from Element LA. That one's called My Dear. I'm PJ Butter, and what is the number one song this week? Well, we're going to find out next. Plus, Dua Lipa will join us for a chat, and our world premiere Madonna and

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4: 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And we're back with the artist at number two. And this artist leads this year's Heat Latin Music Awards nominations with 10, including Best Female Artist, Album of the Year, and Best Viral Song for our next song here on the official world chart. 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
0: Dua Lipa made an unexpected return to the charts with the viral success of Training Season last month, and we had a chance to speak with Dua, and she told us about her school years and how she found performing.
2: I went to normal school. I went also to theater school on Saturdays. I went to singing lessons, and that's where I really discovered how much I love to perform. And when I was 11 years old, I moved to Kosovo, which is where my parents are from. When I lived there, I discovered how much I loved performing in front of people and that I wanted to do music as a career. I didn't feel like there was enough opportunity in Kosovo, so I moved to London. And then I started posting covers up on YouTube and meeting people and being like, if you like my covers, we should work together. And it was just like that.
0: And here's Dua Lipa's 2020 radio hit, one of those big lockdown anthems, Levitating, on the official world chart. World chart.

0: levitating. That's Levitating from our special guest, Dua Lipa. Now, Madonna just released a remake of her single, Danceteria, and it features Charlie XCX. And this song is making its world premiere on the official world chart. This is Danceteria After Hours.
1: 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I get off.

That's a world premiere from Madonna and Charlie XCX with Danceteria, which they opened up with at the MTV VMAs. Now, before we play the official world chart number one song this week, let's recap the top 10. Starting with number 10, it was Malcolm Todd with Earrings. And number 9 was Cat Song.

0: Shakira's residency in Madrid is more than a concert. She's built an entire temporary city called Macondo Park, complete with a museum, food market, nightclub, and even a kids area. I wonder if she lives there. Well, she's been living at number one on the official world chart for 13 weeks now, and here she is with Die Die, featuring Burna Boy, the number one song on the official world chart.
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0: Side by Shakira and Burna Boy. I'm PJ Butta. Thank you so much for listening. Let's do it again. Same time, same place next week, where we'll count down next week's top 20 songs here. 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
2: Yo, man. 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
3: What do you want, man?
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3: You made her catch you?
2: I don't know how I let this happen.
3: But who?
2: 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I don't know what to do.
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Wonder who made ya? I'm a root. 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I'ma eat your food up, dude. 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Put your guns up. Tell your crew don't front. I'm a hoodlum. You know you were 2-1s. About the blue up, too. I'm the 12 day. I'm the new ship, the young Rapunzel. Who are you? 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